0: 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Welcome to the paradise. 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

Mysterious scribblings? 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No. Poems, no less. 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The laddie reckons himself a poet. 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Think I'll buy me a football team. Absolute rubbish, laddies. Get on with your work. Repeat after me. An acre is the area of a rectangle whose length is

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One, two, three.

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1: 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What we've got here is failure to communicate. Some men you just can't reach. So you get what we had here last week, which is the way

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